0: It was a sinus condition. He didn't cancel the show because of the vocal issues that he had before. It was just a sinus, some nasty sinus flare-up. And let me tell you, to sing the songs that John has to sing live, you got to be 100%. And if you're not, you just can't hit those notes. And so he said, everybody save your stubs. We'll reschedule, man. That was very, very cool of him. So John's okay. He's going to be just fine. And God bless him, man. That guy put in the hard work to really deliver an outstanding show to everybody who saw him at Madison Square Garden. My friends went to the show. They said it was amazing. So God bless you, John. One of the hardest working men in rock and roll.
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I've got so many free concert tickets tonight, you're going to score. I feel it, man. Yeah, and we are going to spin the Wheel of Rock in just 4 songs. 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

Oh, yeah. I've got your free concert tickets. I mean, I've got lots of free concert tickets, and not just kind of cool concert tickets. I got really cool concert tickets. I got Motley Crue, Lynyrd Skynyrd, and Black Label Society concert tickets, for sure. And we will spin the wheel of rock. Not yet. Right now, it's Metal Monday on Chicago's Rock Station.

0: I'm going to hand deliver to you the most ultimate free concert experience. And all you have to do is pick up the phone. For it is time for Chicago's favorite game show, The Wheel of Rock. And around and around and around she goes. Iron Maiden, Riot Fest, Breaking Benjamin. Nice, man. Leonard Skinner, okay. Keep going. Oh, couple more clicks. That's going to be a good one. Oh, man. Somebody needs to thank me for the unbelievably cool spinning that I do here. I'm a pro, man, because I've just manifested Motley Crue tickets. That's right. The Return of the Carnival Sins Tour is coming to the Credit Union Amphitheater on Saturday, August 22nd. I've said it all summer long, man. 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But you, well, you're going to go to this show for free. Just be caller number 9-844-955-9550. Do it now.
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don't argue with Malcolm, because he was right. Now, for many of us, we do, in a weird way, we consider AC/DC a metal band because it's so hard and the black t-shirts. That's metal. No, it's not. In fact, Malcolm would tell you, they're not even a rock band. They don't play rock because they have a swing in their beat. And that means AC/DC plays rock and roll. Don't argue with Malcolm.

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I know I already gave away Motley Crue tickets thanks to the Wheel of Rock. Thank you. But guess what? I got another pair of Motley Crue tickets. What do you think, man? You want to be hanging out at Motley Crue? Drinking a delicious adult libation? Basking in the heat? Tinley Park. 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Is that a blunt? Somebody snuck that in there. Nice, man. Does that sound like you? Motley Crue tickets, man. Coming up. Three songs.

0: I've got your free Motley Crue tickets, freak. That's you. Hey, man, I'm talking to you. I've got your Motley Crue tickets. You want them? You want to go see Motley Crue, man? You want to go see the return of Carnival of Sins at Credit Union One Amphitheater on Saturday, August 22nd? Well, you could go to Ticketmaster.com and get a great deal thanks to Live Nation, but I can beat that. Hell yeah, I can beat it. I can give them to you for free. You want to go to Motley Crue for free? Smell that? There's a special smell to a Motley Crue crowd. Body odor. Marijuana. And beer. Heaven. Motley Crue, the Carnival of Sins tour is coming back to the Credit Union Amphitheater on Saturday, August 22nd. You just need to be call number 9 to grab these tickets right now. 844-955-9550. Do it now.
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28: Summer vibes. Civilization is fragile. This beer can is not.

That might be okay for the other so-called rock stations in Chicago. But not here, man. Not on Metal Monday. Not on my watch. We never play just one Ozzy song on Metal Monday, do we? No, man. We always play two.

You've got your black leather jacket on. I like that. Ripped up jeans. Combat boots. Smart move at the Aragon Ballroom. Look at you, man. You know how to dress to see Black Label Society at the Aragon Ballroom. You believe in high fashion. And there's a big emphasis on the high in high fashion. Well, then obviously these free Black Label Society tickets I have, they're yours. And they're coming up next.

0: This is your moment right here. This is going to make it or break it for you. So be prepared to dial. Are you ready? Because I've got a pair of tickets that belong to you, man, and I want to give them to you. A pair of tickets to an incredible concert at the Aragon Ballroom. But you are going to be required to wear a black leather jacket and probably combat boots. Cowboy boots would be cool. No khakis, dude. No blue button-down collar, especially with the little buttons on it. Dude, don't do that. Not for Black Label Society at the Aragon Ballroom. And that's happening Saturday, September 12th. 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For this is your destiny. 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And all you need to do is be call number 9-844-955-9550. 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

0: make your dream come true right now, and it's not going to cost you anything, then you don't have to go to college. Why is anybody going to college anymore? What are they going to teach you to do in college that AI isn't going to replace? Unless you go to a music or an art school. What? Oh, man. I'm going to hook you up with Leonard Skinner tickets. 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I'm going to hook you up. 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So simple. 844-955-9550. 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

All right, it's true. You and I are, we're smarter than most. We're cooler than most. That's just true. And also, you and I both believe that Chicago bands kick more ass. That's just scientifically proven. But the point I want to make about this next metal band from Chicago, having met several of them, especially David and Dan, man, these are cool guys. The good people. When you're down south, they would say, oh, they're good people. And they are. They're good people who kick ass.

signing a record label is not the win you think it is. Ask this next band, right? Ask him. Ask Brent Smith all about it. You see, he got signed. He was in Tennessee. He got the first band. They got signed to Atlantic, but they never even saw the light of day. But the A&R boy was smart. He recognized Brent's talent, and they signed him to a development deal. And that development deal, it's a much longer story. That's what became Shinedown. Yeah. Everybody thinks you signed that contract and you got it made. Man, that ain't the truth. In fact, it's usually the opposite. But in this case, thankfully, they recognized his talent and Shinedown was born.

0: It ain't for everybody, but it's like watching a crash in NASCAR. Your eyes are fixated on it for some reason, man. So tonight at 12:30, it's Metal Monday, of course, man. We're playing lots of cool metal songs. We did a double shot of Megadeth, double shot of Ozzy, man. I got more coming, too. But at 12:30, give me time to cool the studio down, reconfigure all the audio equipment. I'm going to go live on TikTok for like 90 minutes, man, or as long as I can handle the heat, because we got to turn the AC off in here when we're on mics, like right now. And we just jam. We jam for like 40 minutes, and then we hang out and talk a little bit. Then I do another jam. We talk a little bit, and it's fun, man. So if you just want some heavy metal guitar solos and to hang out with the coolest people ever, come join me on TikTok, 12:30 in the morning. Just search for @ChicagoRockDJ.
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You're crazy, but you're not that crazy. So the pilots, they talked about seeing UFOs all the time, and they, well, nobody believed them, so they stopped reporting it. In fact, they didn't even want to put it in the report, so they came up with a nickname for the UFOs. The very same UFOs that the government is now telling us about. And then soon, there'll be a pretend alien invasion and make everybody panic. But don't worry about that. See, back in World War II, they didn't call them UFOs or unidentified aerial. Oh, man. They called them Foo Fighters.

You always see vocalists, right? You've seen videos and documentaries. You see the lead singer in a recording studio. They're usually in a booth, right? A big soundproof booth with an expensive microphone, and they got the headphones on so that they can hear the song, but the microphone won't pick it up. That is not how Chris Cornell recorded vocals. He couldn't. It didn't work. When he tried to sing with the headphones on, he sucked. There's a lesson in that. And the engineer said, well, let's just put him in the control room. And they put studio monitors on him, and they put them out of phase with the microphone so that you don't pick it up. And that way, Chris could just stand in the room just like as if he was in the rehearsal studio with the band. And that was where the magic started.

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0: All summer long, we've been hooking you up with free tickets to all of the great concerts coming to Chicago. I've given away tickets to Guns N' Roses. I've given away tickets to the summer of 99 and beyond, to Kid Rock. I'm giving away tickets all week long to Lynyrd Skynyrd, Black Label Society, and Motley Crue, and yet we still continue to spin the wheel of rock. Now, some people might say we're trying to buy your allegiance. Maybe. Or we just think you're super hot. Maybe both.
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0: I didn't die, but I came close last night. I'm not kidding. I finally got my Harley fully functional, man. Big thanks to Steve at Maximus Motorcycles in Geneva, man. He totally hooked me up. He did a great job getting my bike. He didn't screw around fixing stuff that didn't need to get fixed. Did a great job. Thank you, brother Steve, man. And by the way, it's not like he cut me a deal or anything. I'm just saying he did a good job because he did. And so I've been riding my bike, man, all weekend. And last night those storms came in because I was having so much fun I didn't pay attention. Man, I rode from Woodstock, Illinois, all the way to Barrington in the middle of a lightning thunderstorm. And I loved it.
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2: 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Why not?

chicks dig it when we spin the wheel of rock. No, not now, man. Don't freak. No, easy, son. Easy. I'm just saying. We're going to continue doing it all summer long. We've hooked you up with tickets to Guns N' Roses, Riot Fest, Lollapalooza, Evanescence. Oh, my God. The list of free tickets we've given away is amazing. And we're not done. We're going to continue all summer long. And who knows, maybe tomorrow when I spin the wheel of rock, you're going to win tickets to see Breaking Benjamin on September 18th. Here's Breaking Benjamin right now with Awaken on Chicago's Rock Station.

Some people in Chicago will tell you they don't like the way the girls talk in Brooklyn. I get it. They're tough. They sound tough, man. Yeah, they got big hair, too. Damn good pizza. I'm going to say it. I'm from Chicago. There's a lot of places in Brooklyn that have delicious pizza. But I like the girls in Brooklyn. I like that weird way they talk and the big hair. Hell yeah.

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0: ever wonder what a skinny Santa would look like if he was sweating profusely on the verge of heat stroke while playing heavy metal guitar solos? 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Yeah, I knew you would. You're a freak. You could watch it tonight. 12:30 in the morning, man. Metal Monday will continue from the River Shag studio, and life will be good. 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

I know, you think you got big bugs in your house. 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You think that's a roach? That ain't no roach. Chicago roaches are like little baby roaches. They're like little baby roaches. And then you get to like Tennessee and Georgia, then you got like little mama roaches. They're bigger, right? But when you get to Florida, and you see them 4-inch long roaches that they call palmetto bugs, that is not what they're called. They're called wood roaches. That's a papa roach.

Hell yeah, I already hooked Max up with tickets to see Motley Crue when they come to town, and I've got Motley Crue tickets all week long. And this pair here that I'm going to give away tomorrow, it's got your name on it. Shh, don't tell anybody.

0: sometimes somebody will do a parody song, and because it rhymes with the original, that's the trick. If you can do a parody song and all your lines rhyme with the original lines, that's a lot harder to do and still be funny. You ruin the original song. That's what happened to me with that dude. A guy came to me because I had a parody band and we did a lot of comedy songs. He goes, dude, I got one for you. A Raging Case of Funk. And that's all I hear now.
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Sure, I understand. Other so-called rock stations might just play one Ozzy song, and that's fine. But here at Rock 95.5, we think that's lame. And on Metal Monday, we would never do such a travesty. I mean, are you even a rock station if you don't play Ozzy? I'm looking at you, you know. I know you're listening to me. I'm talking to you, man. Yeah, because you don't, do you? Ah! Here. Yeah. We always play two. Ah!

I'm going to go put on my fancy pants. No, I'm not. I do have them. I don't wear them. If you're in a band, you got to have fancy pants. Are you even trying? And I do. I've got $200 jeans that are way too big for me now. You want to see me sweat my ass off while playing heavy metal solos with a dragon, a teenage Wookiee, and 23 lasers? You're like, what, dude? Yeah, that means yes. Get ready to hunt me down on TikTok, 12:30 in the morning, man. Give me, I don't know, a little over a half hour. I'll reconfigure the River Shag studio. And then we will blast the universe with live heavy metal. And there will be much rejoicing. So join me on TikTok at Chicago Rock DJ. I'll be back tomorrow, 7 p.m. I'll have Motley Crue tickets, Black Label Society tickets, and Leonard Skinner tickets. And we will once again spin the wheel of rock. Excellent. Thank you, everybody. Thank you. All right, man. Rock on, brothers and sisters. Rock on.

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Progressive knows you think the grass is always greener. 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But today, it's raining. So you wish you had an RV. But if you did, you'd have to listen to some guy parked next to it at a campsite plays acoustic guitar. 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

0: Morning Mosh Pit on Rock 95.5. My name's Maria Palmer.
1: I'm Maris.
2: I'm Michael.
0: That's Snail Trail Mikey over there. snail racing has been unfortunately canceled.
1: Oh, no.
0: A council in Nottingham, England has canceled a snail racing event after animal rights activists flooded social media with complaints over potential harm to the participants. They don't want to hurt the snails. And actually, I am kind of a snail lover, so I'm with them a little bit. The event had been planned as part of the city's Great Big Green Week at the Central Library and was promoted as a world-first electronic snail racing board. Activists objected on multiple fronts, with one warning of the pain snails endure when ripped off the floor from their trail. I didn't know that hurt them. Do we know if that hurt them?
1: I was going to say, I'm not sure we know about that.
2: Isn't the snail's arch nemesis salt?
1: Yeah.
2: Isn't that a thing?
0: And slugs, yeah.
2: Oh, slug. That's what I'm thinking.
0: I think it's both, because I think it's for the same reason.
1: Their skin's very permeable.
2: So. Yeah. Interesting.
0: Others raised concerns about removing snails from familiar habitats, disrupting local ecosystems, and the potential for wild snails to harbor parasites that could harm children.
1: How many snails were they trying to race?
0: That's my thing.
1: You get 10 snails and call it a day.
2: And by the way, if you're racing these snails, they have to be athletes. They have to have been pulled off a floor a number of times. I mean, come on. This is Michael Jordan of snails out here. He loves to perform. He loves competition.
0: Yeah, how do you vet snails for that?
1: I was going to say, like, in my head, I'm picturing, like, you've got your case of snails. You've got them in heaven. They've got all the leaves and all the other foliage.
2: Damn right.
1: They could go through or want in life, and then you grab them off whatever leaf they're on, and you put them down, and you got to see what happens. You have no control over snails and what direction they go.
2: You know what? For $1,000, my snail will take a dive. Just let me know how you want to do this.
1: The way you said you're a snail.
2: Snail will take a dive. We'll get some salt out there.

0: all had to have multiple jobs at one time just to make it. And we are not alone. About 54 million people now have multiple sources of income. This is a Cash App study. That's up sharply from 41 million just 2 years ago, and it's being driven by Gen Z. Nearly 16% of Gen Z holds more than one job, about five times the rate of baby boomers. The rise reflects both economic pressure and new opportunities as apps and gig platforms make it easier to stack income streams.
1: I remember my granddad, my mom's dad, he had about three jobs when we were growing up.
0: Yeah,
1: and it's something that
2: he's a hustler.
1: Just something that has kind of continued through time. I mean, I have two through one. You have two.
2: I have two now.
1: Yeah.
3: I used to run deliveries for a liquor store for an extra job. By the way, around the holidays, fantastic job.
2: Oh, my God.
3: People tip so big on liquor.
0: Hell yeah. I've had up to four at one time.
3: Wow. Damn.
1: I think I maxed out at three when I was my senior year of college, which was wild because I should have been studying. But I was at Hollister. I worked on campus. And then I worked at the radio station all at the same time.
0: I did bartending, radio, dog walking, caregiving all at one time. I was bartending at two spots, too.
1: Damn.
3: Boy, and if the old people had dogs, you double up over there, too.
0: Yeah, well, I definitely dog walked some of those old men. Don't get me wrong.
1: Jesus. Wow.
0: They liked it. Yeah. I feel like there aren't a lot of careers anymore. Yeah. At least I don't know a lot of people that are pursuing a career.
1: What do you mean when you say
0: a career
1: that?
0: Is like one job that you dedicate yourself to that over time grows in reciprocation, I suppose.
1: I know people, and then they laugh at me. They're like, why are you doing so much? And I'm like,
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0: We're not going to keep you a secret on the Morning Mosh Pit. We're going to tell everyone. You want to know why?
1: Why is that, Maria?
0: Because we're proud. We're proud of you. We want to show you off. No secrets here.
1: Look at that.
0: Nay, nay.
1: Okay.
0: Good morning. It's the Morning Mosh Pit on Rock 95.5. My name's Maria Palmer.
1: I'm Maris.
2: I'm Michael.
0: Hi, boys.
1: What up?
0: How are we feeling?
2: Good.
1: Anchored before we blow away later today.
2: Yeah, it's supposed to be really stormy today and really nasty, and I'm going to drag my feet a little bit more. Maris, what do we have to give away today?
0: Oh, boy.
2: I have to get the cameras.
1: We have winners.
0: They're a little askew.
1: In Pit Happens, we have Black Label Society in Fun to the Head, which is early today, so be listening for that. And then also, we've got the Wheel of Rock that we will be spinning as well. Is my ready?
2: Oh, yeah, ready.
1: Okay, there we go. Thank you.
3: Michael says don't go outside or look out your window. It'll ruin the surprise. Here's weather.
2: My streams were a little light this morning. I had to get the Instagram, Facebook, and YouTube all up live streaming, meaning that when we play music and commercials and stuff on here on the radio, you can hang out with us in this room. Like, you just open it up and you can be there. Anyway.
0: Usually my streams are light. I drink more water.
2: You can also hang out all day inside because it's going to be gross today, Maris.
1: Yep.
2: Storms all day. Heavy, heavy storms at times. Right now, Northwest Indiana getting beat to death out there. My girlfriend's out at her parents' house, and she was getting woken up by the storms. Just going to be nasty today. A high of 82, so muggy, too. Humidity at 94% right now. Yeah.
0: That's the killer for me.
2: Same.
0: Yeah.
2: Yeah. Yesterday, I went to the gym, and I was inside in air conditioning. Gross. I was like pouring sweat. I was like, what is going on?
0: And when the windows are all steamy, and it's like I'm not even getting touched, and I have to deal with steamy windows.
1: Isn't that great? You get a air hug every time you go outside.
2: I do like that, but not consistently. I do like that first. It is true. By the way, something cool that you could do inside this Friday, the F1 racing is opening in downtown Chicago in River North. I got all the info on it. I'll tell you about it next.
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0: Rock 95.5, Chicago's rock station. The Morning Mosh Pit is on. I am Mikey.
1: I'm Maria Palmer.
2: I'm Maris. What are you so excited about, Mikey?
0: Yeah. Oh, I was just fighting with somebody over in the YouTube chat here. No big deal. Let's head on to what we're going to do.
1: Why are we fighting?
2: Did you really forget that you're talking about F1?
0: No, I got it right here. Okay. F1 Racing Experience and Social Gaming Venue is coming to River North this Friday night.
2: Friday.
0: I've walked by this thing going to the Weezer so many times, and every day I go by, I'm like looking in there, like, is it open yet? I like a real good simulator.
2: Oh boy,
0: especially
1: same.
2: Jesus. It's not going to simulate that for you. Actually, it might.
1: I bet it could.
2: It might.
0: They say it's F1 Arcade Chicago, bringing the high energy and speed to the Windy City, opening in River North at the Old Rock Bottom Brewery.
1: Oh, nice.
0: And there's different modes. Like the simulators, it says, are top of the line, designed to emulate the thrills of F1 racing. You can go head to head, or you can have group sessions.
2: Okay.
0: So I went.
1: More about this simulator.
2: How many G-forces can we get for Maria? That's what I really want to know.
0: How fast can you push it?
1: Is there a spot for those forces?
0: I went to sign up just to see. I was like, this has got to be really expensive, right? And from what I see here, it is not that expensive, man. I did a head-to-head race, 3 to 5 back-to-back races, 2 or 3 drivers, okay. 1 simulator per driver, 45-minute experience, $38.
2: Bro.
0: I said, well, Friday, we're going, right?
2: Are you kidding me?
0: No, that's what it says right here.
1: 45 minutes, you say?
2: That's quite a ride. All the G-forces you can ask for.
1: My word.
2: Is there a rumble pack that comes with these things?
0: I guarantee you, if it's a simulator, Maria, like, joins a team. She's just there all the time.
1: I'm a team player, baby.
0: Rev me up. that looks pretty cool, man. I'm excited about it. I like big gaming stuff. Yeah. I like simulators. I like all that kind of stuff. Racing especially is one of my favorite types of gaming.
2: Oh, for sure. I would say probably not the first weekend because it's probably going to be crowded and packed.
0: When I was looking up, like even Friday, it looked like almost all their windows were open to race.
2: Oh, wait,
0: still.
2: You got to do slots.
0: Yeah.
2: Oh,
0: yeah. Like I had to make a reservation.
2: Okay. I'm in. That's, yeah. If you got to make reservations and it's just not willy-nilly.
0: Oh, no, I don't want to wait in line.
2: Absolutely.
0: But have you been to you know how they made darts really nice at a particular dart place downtown? What is that called? It's like fancy. That's what this is. Like the bar is nice. The drinks are fancy. The food is good. Like it looks like my kind of place. Yes.
1: All right, let's do it.
0: 100%.
1: Not like that. Stop.
0: No. 45 minutes.
1: You guys do not have 45 minutes in ya.
0: I got 4.
1: I can tell, but yeah, that sounds, honestly, that's twice as much as you need, Mikey.
2: I was going to say, you're going to get this quick 10 seconds to call it a day.
1: 10 double digits, Daddy. Let's go.
2: Hey, the next round's going to be 7, so don't be disappointed.
1: Not a lucky number.
0: Oh, is it time next for Bad News Bears?
1: Y'all Bears are coming up. All right.
2: Really? That's what they're doing?
0: 45 minutes?

0: Those news headlines.
1: I work with two very interesting people.
2: Ba-dum-tsh.
0: Sure can get you down. Luckily, we here on the Morning Mosh Pit are going to put a positive spin on those headlines so you can be both informed and not horribly depressed. This is
3: Sorry.
0: Bad News Bears. Flames shoot from engine of American Airlines plane that hit birds as it was taking off.
2: I'd crap my pants.
1: That's terrifying.
2: No. To land this plane.
1: R.I.P. birds. Oh, wow.
0: Nine-year-old boy swept into sea as typhoon dolphin slams eastern China.
1: I don't like that.
2: Yeah, it's not good.
0: You've heard of Sharknado.
1: Nope.
0: Now get ready for typhoon dolphin.
2: All right.
0: More than 100 killed after powerful earthquake strikes Colombia.
2: What are earthquakes going on?
1: I know. Mother Nature is real mad.
2: Yeah.
0: It's a faultless tragedy. Unmanned Chinese rocket explodes moments after liftoff. You guys know what that's like, right?
2: Yeah. Every night.
1: I have the staying power.
0: All of it. It's just bad news bears.
1: Gotta pick up the room. Jesus.
0: Right? Oh, no, it's up. It's a positive spin. We're happy.
1: Fun to the head is on the way. So be ready to call. Be caller 10 for your chance to win Black Label Society tickets.
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1: 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Time for Fun to the Head, an early edition today. Mm-hmm. But we need you. Be caller 10 for your chance to win tickets to Black Label Society. They're going to be at the Aragon Ballroom on September 12th, and we want you to be there. You got to answer some questions to trivia, some of the best around, thanks to Steve Styles. You can take one of us hostage to give you a save, and then we get shot with Nerf darts if you get them wrong. 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

0: into the head on Rock 95.5. Yeah, don't worry, they're using Nerf weapons.
1: Are we speaking with Casey from Zion?
2: Him.
1: Hey, how are you doing? Up? Hello?
3: Casey.
4: Oh, no.
3: Casey.
1: Oh, Jesus. Casey.
2: Can you hear me? Can you hear me?
1: Yes, yeah, we got you. Can. Okay.
2: Oh, my goodness. Y'all have me.
1: Yes. Don't. All right. Where? Stand still.
3: Right there.
1: Welcome to Fun to the Head. This is the lovely trivia game where you're going to answer questions. We get shot with Nerf darts, and you can take one of us hostage to provide you a save. Now, up for grabs, we got Black Label Society, and the first thing you have to decide is, who do you want to take hostage, Michael, Maria, or myself?
2: Oh, I got to go with Maris.
1: Okay. Yeah,
4: nice.
1: It's an honor. It's an honor, Casey.
3: All right, Casey.
1: All right, let's get it.
3: Casey's on the case.
2: I'm really done there. So remember, we gotta.
1: Okay, we're gonna get you there.
4: Remember, you gotta save if you need it, but just one.
3: Question number one: on Rugrats, what giant green dinosaur character is Tommy and the babies obsessed with watching?
2: Oh, heck yes. That's
3: got to
2: be Reptar.
3: Oh,
1: wow.
3: It is Reptar.
1: Reptar!
4: That was a good pull.
3: Yeah, well done. Question number two.
2: On I'm good at pulling things, Mike.
3: Oh.
4: Same, bro.
3: Good morning.
4: A lot of practice.
3: On Saved by the Bell, what is the name of Zach Morris's longtime crush and girlfriend?
1: Five.
2: Paris.
1: Yeah, I got you. That'd be the wonderful Kelly Kapowski. Yeah, you're going to kick yourself after that one.
3: Putting the kapow in Kapowski.
1: Actually, yes. Yes, she
4: damn
1: did.
4: Right.
3: All right, what teamwork-inspired name is given to a group of cheetahs?
2: What teamwork-inspired name is given to a group of cheetahs?
1: Five. Yeah,
4: like, what do you call a group of cheetahs?
3: Yeah, what's the name for a group of cheetahs? Like a flock of geese? What is it of cheetahs?
1: Three. Two.
3: Yeah, no, you don't know, and you're not going to get it either. It's a coalition.
1: Wow.
4: Coalition of cheetahs.
3: A coalition of cheetahs.
1: I don't know that I knew that.
2: They're already intimidating enough.
3: All right, here we go. In Home Alone, what nickname do Harry and Marv give themselves while robbing houses? You know how Marv likes to leave those sinks on?
2: The first one?
3: Yeah, in the first one.
2: The Wet Bandit.
3: The Wet Bandit!
4: You got it!
3: The wet, oh, wait, and I didn't even... Oh, I'm so sorry. I forgot to do that. That's silly of me. Didn't get my shots off.
4: I don't think
3: off.
4: He missed one, did he?
1: No, he did.
3: No, he did.
1: And you guys
4: go. That's right. Okay. Oh, yeah, we forgot to shoot. Holy crap.
1: Shoulder and chest shot today.
3: That's what happened. I forgot to shoot, but I can.
1: Casey, you are all set, my man. You are going to Black Label Society on Saturday, September 12th, over at Aragon Ballroom. Casey, all we want to know is who do you plan on taking with you to this one?
2: My wife. Or my stepdaughter. You know, she hasn't been to a concert yet.
1: Oh.
4: It's a hot doorknob.
1: Okay. You got some decisions to make there, Casey, but you are all set, and everybody else can go and get their tickets at Ticketmaster.com. All thanks to our friends from Live Nation and
3: Wet Bandits.
1: we're just gonna move on. It is the Morning Mosh Pit. Thanks for being here.
4: Good
1: for
4: song.
1: All of this chaos.

0: WCHI HD1 Chicago. You are immersed in the morning mosh pit on Rock 95.5. Nerd alert. It's time to dork out.
1: Dork.
2: Well, this is probably the collaboration nobody expected in the year 2026. The U.S. Treasury Mint has teamed up with DC to give us collectible coins and metal collections.
1: They can afford that, but not pennies?
2: You can't afford this.
1: Yeah.
2: So what is essentially themed quarters based off of Batman, Superman, Wonder Woman, Green Lantern, Robin, and a slew of other DC characters. These are once in a lifetime kind of thing. It does contain an ounce of silver, but it's minted as Wonder Woman or Batman or Superman.
3: You melt that baby right down.
2: For the lovely price of $200.
3: Wait, for a coin?
2: And if you want, that's 1 ounce of silver.
3: Oh.
2: If you want 2.5 ounces with your favorite DC superhero, that's going to cost you $400. And if you want 24 karat gold with your favorite superhero, $3,200.
1: Who is this for?
2: The super nerds.
1: Okay.
2: Because I'd even have to say,
3: are they big? Are they like
2: a
3: big
2: quarter?
3: Yeah. Oh, it's just a
2: it's a quarter.
3: Quarter size?
2: Yes.
3: Nobody. Oh. All right.
2: And look, if you are a diehard DC fan and you love Batman, Superman, Wonder Woman, Green Lantern, go for it. Go crazy.
1: I guess.
2: I would imagine that this is going to appreciate and give you some value back. I'm not spending $400. $200 on a quarter.
3: It says here, as of this morning, silver is $65 an ounce and gold is $4,400 an ounce.
2: But see, here's the thing, Michael. This silver is printed with Batman. Okay?
1: Okay.
3: Of course.
2: So that's where the value is.
3: Got it. 10-4 okay. on that.
2: And I'd have to imagine this is going to be a limited series, too. So, yes, there will be value behind it. But as a nerd, I'm going to spend my money at Fan Expo this weekend.
3: Are you?
2: Yeah. I'm going to go support some local nerdy artists. If I wanted a coin, I'm going to go to the bank.
3: Get a coin and go spend it at the Fan Expo.
1: Just more incredible moves from the U.S. government. Really in touch of them.
2: Yeah, but I mean, are you going to get it? 844-955-9550?
1: Let me just answer that question for you on behalf of them. No.
3: Maria, you can answer it for me, too.
1: Yeah. Also, no.
2: If you have a creative answer you'd like to respond, pass no.
1: Oh, I got it. No.
2: 844-955-9550.
3: Maybe you'll be a big trouble and Batman will give you a look when you're stuck and you'll have to flip him the coin. That's how you get help.
2: Very two-faced of you.
3: There you go.
2: Hey, Michael. I'm going to give you a moment.
3: Yeah?
2: You can talk about Halloween next.
3: Yeah! Finally!
2: Yeah.
1: Don't let him.
3: Oh, is this because... Oh, yeah. Somebody...
2: We'll talk about it on Rock 95.5. Okay.
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0: Spirit Halloween's parent company just bought Hot Topic as Mall Goth Empire officially takes over.
1: They were separate?
0: Yeah, it's Rock 95.5, Chicago's rock station. And yeah, that is kind of a fun merger there.
2: That's interesting.
0: Two of my favorite stores.
2: Really?
0: I like Hot Topic. I used to get great band shirts there.
2: I was going to say, but Spirit Halloween is your favorite store.
0: Oh, one of my favorites, dude. Every year I see it, I got to pull the car off. And if you get there early to Spirit Halloween, you get the pickings, right? Because by the end of the season, you're getting like last run of everything. Mm-hmm. I love it.
1: Last time I went into Spirit Halloween, I was like, well, they got nice stuff in here. Yeah. Oh, I could wear this like in March. And then I realized I truly have gone goth.
0: No. Yeah, Maria looks like she is straight out of a Hot Topic catalog right now.
1: Thank you.
0: You got the belt. You got a chain on your wallet. Is that to your wallet? Or is that just to the back wallet?
1: Just to my wallet.
0: Which is perfect. Very Hot Topic. Yeah. They say Spirit. Sorry, go ahead.
2: No, finish.
0: Spirit Holdings is what it's called. The company behind Spirit Halloween, Spencer's, and the newer Spirit Christmas stores that are going to be coming around.
2: Nice.
1: But
0: announced on August 6th that it signed a deal to acquire Hot Topic. So Spencer's, Hot Topic, Spirit, all rolling into one big goth glory hole.
2: My issue with Spirit was I never fit into
0: That's interesting. Yeah. And I have the same problem.
2: Yeah, see, it's like I'm too muscular and too thick on the bottom, so.
1: And why I like Hot Topic is that they actually sold jeans that fit me. Phenomenal.
0: Like children's section.
1: Those emos in their skinny jeans turns out just the right size. What does this mean, though? Because Spirit is a seasonal store. Right. Hot Topic and Spencer's are not.
2: I would almost imagine that they just kind of continue as is.
0: It says
2: you don't have to change anything.
0: The whole footprint of the company will be 1,500 Spirit stores, and those are seasonal. Spencer's, there's 650. Hot Topic will have 615 plus. So they're going to keep them open.
1: Okay.
0: Sounds like the ownership is just changing.
2: Huh.
1: I think Spirit is a great owner to have because they will keep true to the brand, I imagine. They're very
0: kinda
1: similar
0: spooky,
1: already.
0: Kind of dark clothing. Yeah,
1: yeah, they're not going to try to Aeropostale it, you know?
0: And then, Maris, we can go back. We get our Sbarro pizza.
2: Oh.
0: We can head back over to Hot Topic, hit Spencer's on the way, go into the back room in Spencer's, if you know what I'm
1: saying. Cinnabon?
0: Cinnabon for the
1: Cinnabon
0: dessert.
1: Let's go.
0: Oh,
1: absolutely. An orange Julius.
0: And one question. Do you guys know yet what you want to be for Halloween?
1: I want to be Mitch the Beats you up.
0: Oh, well, that's an easy costume. Oh, God.
2: What is she doing?
0: She's getting a blow-up baseball bat. Oh, God, here we go.
2: Okay. Nah. Yeah, we let you talk about the merger, but leave the holiday alone.
0: I'm excited.
1: Standing.
2: Oh. Yeah. Big news in sports next.
0: What about Spirit Christmas?

0: On Rock 95.5 this morning with the Smashing Pumpkins. Anyway, boys, what are we doing?
1: This morning. Sports.
0: Boy.
2: Okay. Yesterday, we got news that Tim Anderson, shortstop for the Chicago White Sox, has announced that he is retiring.
3: Congratulations.
2: Former 17th pick overall in the 2013 draft, two-time All-Star, Silver Slugger in 2020, and has batted 300 or over four consecutive seasons in a row. Michael, as I know you know the stats, it ain't easy anymore.
3: No, man.
2: The pitching has got a lot better. And to be able to bat 300 is a feat in itself. Doing it four consecutive seasons is even bigger. He's citing that he still loves the game, but is in a decent amount of pain. So
3: it's I think at a certain point when you're an athlete, right, it's the pain versus, I mean, what have you been going? Years and years. He's got money. You know what I mean? He can retire. Yeah. He can hang out.
2: And I'm assuming, like, you know, he'll always be welcome back in Chicago if he wanted to do camps or, you know, the White Sox come calling for coaching. We'll see what happens.
3: Yeah, but
2: shout out to Tim Anderson. I got to meet him once. Fantastic. Absolutely fantastic.
3: Very cool. Yeah. Speaking of the White Sox, they are back in action today over at Wright Field. A three-game series kicks off against the Reds, and it is Pope Hat night.
2: Nice.
3: Maria,
0: I want Pope Hat.
3: I know you want one. I already sent an email to see if we can get you one pulled aside, because you can't be going out to the game because you got to get up early.
0: I'm so delicate. I am such a fragile little flower. Please.
2: It's also feminine $5 Tuesday over at Wright Field.
3: Okay, so if I go out to that game, I'm not coming home.
2: Yeah.
3: You're going to find me in a Pope Hat in Grant Park in the morning.
0: Do we need to go?
3: Just passed out.
0: Listen,
3: I mean, we could power through, but I'm going out to Modest Mouse tomorrow night. And Maris is going to wrap it up. Cubs. Playing back at, they're in D.C., playing the Nationals. A three-game series kicks off today. Game time for the Cubs, first pitch is 5:45, and first pitch for the White Sox, 6:40. And also, we got a signing for the Bears. The Bears have signed wide receiver Ray McLeod. I love his name. It's just fun to say. Following an injury to Luther Burden III, who was expected to be sidelined for about a month, McLeod worked out with the Detroit Lions on Sunday, but now is hopping a quick flight over here to Chicago.
2: Yeah, it would be interesting. A lot of injuries happening early before preseason even gets started.
3: Well, in preseason game kickoff, you can watch the Bears play at Soldier Field this weekend.
0: Some people like preseason, but I find it bland.
2: You like pumpkin spice, though?
3: She does.
0: Yeah.
3: Hey, that's right around the corner, too.
2: It unfortunately is.
3: When do they? When does the pumpkin spice come out?
2: Let me look September. It up. It'll be September, probably. But we are talking about it because people feel one way or the other about pumpkin spice. And
0: it's good.
2: Of course, there's a poll on it.
0: Good.
2: We're talking about it next on Rock 95.5.
0: Okay.
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0: 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People online are calling out toxic norms. I'm using finger quotes. Toxic norms in past decades. Things that were literally toxic, like lead paint, indoor smoking, Aquanet, and the mall food court orange chicken. Now... Whoa. Yeah, I know. We got to hit the brakes on that, right? That's some good stuff.
1: There's nothing wrong with orange chicken.
2: It's all the chemicals.
0: Have you seen? Yeah, have you ever seen how much sugar they pour into the orange chicken? I mean, it is like a bucket of sugar.
1: Welcome to America.
2: I'm not like going for orange chicken when I'm trying to diet. You know?
0: That's true. There's a list online of absurd standards that have become normal in society, even though they're very, very, very messed up. Here we go.
1: Can't wait to hear this.
0: Employers thinking it's okay to ghost you after an interview. Bro.
2: At every radio job in the industry.
0: That's like a known thing in this business. You'll go, someone will fly you in, take you out to dinner, maybe even twice.
2: Yeah.
0: And then they'll just never talk to you again. You'll only know you didn't get the job because that morning show started.
2: Yeah, you'll see the other person there.
0: Yeah.
1: My favorite is when the interviewee ghosts. Because they got a job and they didn't want to say anything. Because
0: he's a hirer.
1: Yeah.
2: See, I say stuff. I've interviewed for a number of shows and none of them are shows anymore.
1: Congrats.
2: Yeah, suck it.
0: One of the things on the list here is making someone feel bad for not liking pumpkin spice.
2: Why are we making anyone feel bad for not liking anything? Like,
1: I think it's
2: loser
1: just
2: behavior.
1: Because everybody is so hopped up on pumpkin spice when there's that outlier, Maris, who doesn't run for the pumpkin spice drink, you know.
0: You know what pumpkin spice means. Halloween right around the corner.
1: You shut up, Michael.
0: Here's another one. We're talking here about absurd standards or what people are calling toxic norms. Companies saving money by lowering customer service standards.
1: That's terrible.
2: How about companies saving money by laying off their staff?
0: Too.
2: And then saying they're doing well.
0: I don't know what you're talking about. Feeling that you have to be available constantly. This is mine. That you always have to reply. You always have to be available. You always have to be connected.
2: Yeah, but see, I just stopped doing that.
0: I stopped caring. I'm just connected. It's fine. What am I going to worry about this
1: There's levels to it. There's moments where... I think my team just knows not to contact me.
2: Yeah.
0: And well, then especially and then, if you're driving.
1: Yeah.
0: Well, your car obviously. Will tell us to go off our car.
1: But then there's other moments where, like, obviously, if it's an emergency, just reach out. We got it. I can get it figured out faster than you can get it trying to figure it out.
2: I like to do my work just enough so that they don't fire me, but I'm not answering after.
0: 844-955-9550. What is a toxic norm that you can think of? Text us. We'll read some of these later in the show. I got a couple more here. Let's see here. That you have to be social and have lots of friends. The older I get, the more I value solitude.
2: That can be true, but I feel a little isolated. We're always on our damn phones all the time. I don't feel like I have that many real life friends.
0: I had this argument with somebody and same, but it's hard to have friends as an adult. People are very busy.
2: I know.
0: I mean, it's like, and then you got to go, and then it's expensive to go out, right? So what do friends do? They go do things, but that's going to cost you $100 when you step out your door.
1: It just makes all of those actual moments that much better when you get
0: Maris.
1: There. So.
0: That's very sweet.
2: I just use my screen time for 8 hours a day.
0: Did you get one of those? You know what mine was?
2: How much?
0: 8 hour, 10 minutes.
2: Yes.
0: A day.
2: Yeah.
0: But we do this for work, though, too. That's my argument.
2: Yep, that's definitely what the issue is.
0: Definitely no toxic norms here. Three of them.
2: We're healthy.

0: summer of 69, but Bryan Adams was only like 10 years old. Oh, that is gross. That's inappropriate. It's the Morning Mosh Pit on Rock 95.5. Being gross is very human of us. We care deeply about being human. Guaranteed human. In the inevitable human versus robot war.
1: News from the front of the inevitable human robot war.
0: A French-Swiss research team is testing a smart bra designed to help spot possible early signs of breast cancer between screenings.
2: Nice.
0: The Fibra.
3: They have pictures?
0: Like,
2: sir.
3: Okay. Well, I just mean.
0: Is worn for about 30 minutes and uses thermal sensors plus electrical impedance. Impedance.
2: Yeah, just move past it. Move past
0: measurements to detect unusual heat patterns and tissue changes, with AI analyzing the results for suspicious areas.
4: Awesome.
0: It's not meant to replace mammograms. It should be. But researchers hope it could become a more accessible supplemental screening tool, especially for younger or higher risk women. Clinical trials are still underway, so the tech isn't ready for everyday use yet.
2: Yeah, I'm 100% behind this.
4: This is the kind of stuff I'm saying that is awesome. When I hear this particular things and the advancements we're making in health and stuff like that, that is a super cool thing, because if you think about it, that could save someone's life.
2: Yeah.
4: Which is, you don't got to go to a doctor and get your smashed, right? Isn't that a thing?
0: Yes.
4: I've heard
2: Thank
4: about
2: you
4: this.
2: For catching yourself.
4: Sorry. I heard that it's not very comfortable at all.
0: You don't say.
4: Yeah. They're not, so they don't just touch you. They actually put it in a machine.
0: Yep.
4: And what, smash them?
0: Smash.
4: What, so they can see through? So they can take a picture through it?
0: Yeah.
2: Hulk I don't smash. Like
0: that
2: at all.
0: They smash you jubblies. I don't want to do that. Listen, yeah. I'll die.
4: What about just a nice little
0: I'll just
4: bra?
0: Die.
4: Little no, comfy
2: I,
4: bra.
2: I like the implications that obviously, take care of the women in breast cancer, but cancer screening in general.
4: Yeah, can I get some shorts?
2: Making it easier on the patient and giving a more practical tool for the doctors to use so that they can screen these things. Early detection is going to be hella important in a lot of these situations. So I'm all for it. I love it all.
0: And not to get all soapboxy about it, but I'm on my soapbox now. Women's pain should be taken more into consideration when it comes to treatments. Like, the fact that you have to smash a breast down flat
4: feels weird.
0: That's not a reasonable form of prevention

0: they're streaming.
1: Yeah.
0: Or they're recording or they're getting content up so that they're
1: cameras
0: consistently
1: everywhere.
0: Watching. Because at a lot of these card conventions, people will either sell you a fake card or they've stolen a card and repurposed it and did a trade with you or something along those lines. So they're keeping track of it. But the cases are, I don't really want to say they're generally loose, but they're accessible because you have a lot of people coming up.
1: Seems dangerous.
0: Yes.
1: Yeah.
0: Very dangerous. You got
2: the case is wearing a miniskirt.
0: Yeah.
1: And you can just grab it.
0: Sir.
1: That's the joke. Because you can't. I didn't realize that went down it like that. I thought everything would be locked up tight. I've never been to a card show now that I'm thinking of it.
0: It's pretty, I don't want to say it's rampant, but the one thing that I do love from what I've seen is that the card community does come together.
1: Yeah.
0: When they see that guy, Jesus Maria.
2: I didn't say anything.
1: You don't have to. All right.
0: Wow.
1: She doesn't make those jokes.
0: So when the thief approaches another vendor after they leave, the person who's been stolen from will come up and be like, hey, what happened?
1: Yeah.
0: Did they bring you this? Okay, that's not real. That's fake. Or I just, you know, they'll give you the whole scenario. And then the conventions are very good about taking care of those things.
1: Well, yeah.
0: If you catch them. Now, if they get out of the building, it's kind of like, yeah.
1: Well, he got out of the building. And you know how they caught him?
0: How?
1: Flock cameras.
0: Oh.
1: Because they had a picture of his face as he left the building. And the flock cameras take a... You know, they track your face even when you're driving in the car. So they just knew right where he went and arrested him.
2: Which is, by the way, alarming.
1: It is a little freaky.
2: Like, all well and good when it's like, oh, well, we're catching criminals until they decide to make something illegal that shouldn't be illegal. And then all of a sudden you're a criminal. I can find you.
0: What's the movie with Tom Cruise? Is it Minority Report?
1: Yeah.
0: Where they have the three telepaths that are just like predicting the crime.
1: Yeah.
0: That's what it feels like.
1: Yikes. So don't steal. That's the moral of the story today. Don't steal. You're not going to get away with it. It's not worth it. Just go get your own cards.
0: Things you don't have to steal. Concert tickets. We've got Lynyrd Skynyrd tickets on the way next with Pit Happensall, huh? Listen for your chance to win.
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16: 844-955-9550. It's time for Pit Happens. We're going to put you in a pituation, and your goal is not to get kicked out, tossed out, thrown out, or bounced out by security. And wouldn't you know, I'm your pit master today. And we're going to go on a little bit of an adventure. I think we're going to go back to Lollapalooza.
17: Oh, cool. Oh, fun.
16: We left something.
18: Turning back the clock?
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18: Oh, no.
17: I got it.
18: Stuck in the mud.
16: But yes, so we need you right now. 844-955-9550. Be caller 10 to win those tickets to see Lynyrd Skynyrd. Michael, what is the number?
19: Well, sir, that's 844-955-9550.
16: So distinguished
18: Gross.
16: Of you.
19: Thank you, sir.

0: Rock 95.5. Are we speaking with Alex from Chicago?
1: Yup.
0: Hey, what's Alex. Going on, Alex? How you doing?
1: Good, you guys?
0: Doing good. Fantastic. Thank you for joining us in Pit Happens today. This is a lovely game where we put you in a situation and your goal is not to get kicked out, tossed out, thrown out, or bounced out by security. Up for grabs, Lynyrd Skynyrd tickets as they'll be in town on Saturday, August 15th. Are you ready to go on a little adventure?
1: Yup.
0: Let's do it. So, it's been about a week or some change from Lollapalooza. And Alex, you hit us up because we all got great tickets and we dilly-dallied in the mud. But you realized that you lost something very important to you in said mud, and we have to go back to retrieve it.
2: Uh-oh.
0: So, as the construction crews are clearing out, we're digging in the mud.
3: Mm. What are we looking for?
0: And it actively looks like we're looking for a silver chain.
3: A very
0: important silver chain to Alex.
3: Value.
0: Yes, very sentimental. So we're digging. Looks like we're planning for Lollapalooza 2027 and just burying drugs at the moment. The construction crews are just walking over slowly. They know what we are. Alex, how do you keep them from kicking us out of Grant Park so that we can keep looking for that chain of yours?
1: Say I'm looking for my inhaler. I'm having an asthma attack.
2: Oh, good job.
3: Yes.
2: Medical emergency.
0: Right. Give me that D20, Michael.
2: Here we go. 20's good. 1 is bad.
4: 18.
0: 18.
3: What a move.
0: Alex begins a wheezing, and Maria runs over to pat him on the back that's actually going to help anything. Michael keeps fervently digging as he's trying to find the inhaler.
2: Right.
0: And for reasons unknown to anybody, I have an inhaler in my pocket to make it look very convincing. Alex, we get away with it.
3: Inhaler?
0: Don't you dare. Don't you dare.
3: Hardly more.
0: But Alex, we've gotten away with... you haven't been kicked out for Pit Happens. You're going to go to Lynyrd Skynyrd, my man. They'll be in town at Credit Union One Amphitheater on Saturday, August 15th. Who do you plan on taking with you to this one?
1: Probably my son, because, you know, we're just a bunch of simple men.
3: Heck yeah. We're just a bunch of simple men.
0: I love that so much.
3: Just normal men.
0: Shout out your son. What's his name?
1: Mark.
0: You're going to a concert with your dad. It's going to be an amazing time for all over at Credit Union One. 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All thanks to our friends from Live Nation. And get ready. Five Things is next. And one of those things is a wheel spin for the Wheel of Rock. Michael, are you okay? Are your sinuses clear?
2: My nose was a little runny.
0: Oh, boy.
3: You tried inhaling?
0: Mm-hmm.

0: really need to know? It's a hell of a community service.
1: I'll tell you that much.
2: Things.
3: 844-955-9550. 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The likes of Five Finger Death Punch, Rob Zombie, Breaking Benjamin, and Motley Crue up for grabs for you, because Credit Union One has got all the amazing shows over at Tinley Park. All thanks to our friends from Live Nation. We want you to be there. We want you to experience and then tell us about it, because it's past our bedtime. But more importantly, you got to spin the wheel. 844-955-9550. 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
4: Right.
3: A dad has gone viral for shattering the world record for running a mile while pushing a stroller. Pushing a stroller.
2: That's disappointing.
3: Now, while this is impressive, I don't know if you've seen the video of this. The baby in the stroller is going ham.
4: Really?
3: Legs are kicking and flying all over
2: the
3: place.
2: Amazing.
3: The baby is running this mile as much as the dad has. Shout out to the dad for breaking the record.
2: Cool.
3: Michael's in his gambling phase, so I'll be happy to tell you
4: that
3: the Powerball jackpot is almost at $1 billion.
4: You guys want to go in as a team?
3: $975 million with an approximate payout of $422 million.
4: That's so much money.
3: It is. It is really getting up there. I might have to go get a ticket.
4: That's almost half a billion after taxes.
3: Yes.
4: Woo!
3: That's how that is.
2: It's scary to come into that level of wealth overnight, because if you build it, you've put systems in place as you've grown and like adapted, but like
5: first thing I'm doing is giving it to someone like
3: my broke pocket says yes please. Florida could see air taxis by the end of this year. They're really pushing forward. This are going to be electric and hybrid air taxis, but there's a slew of issues that they've got to work through, including safety, infrastructure regulation, and cost.
5: I was reading about
3: it. It seems like
5: night.
3: A big problem that you would want to have figured out before you get going on this one.
2: Yeah, I feel real safe that Florida's leading the charge on that one.
5: Chicago, New York, and LA also, they're saying within the next like 5-10 years, we're going to have taxis that you can just fly from like the south side up to Wrigley and back.
3: I will be on the CTA.
2: Can you bring me my Uber Eats instead of the cyclist?
5: Yes.
3: Let's talk to Amber. Amber, how are you doing?
6: I'm doing well, my friends. I missed you. How are you?
3: We missed you as well. I'm assuming you've been taking advantage of your vacations this summer.
6: Lots of vacations and a new job. So working remote, not in the car as much anymore.
3: Oh, well, congratulations on the new job. But more importantly, let's get you ready to spin the wheel of rock. Some great shows up for grabs for you. Should we just...
5: Maria is in a full
2: mustache. I forgot that I had it
5: and on. I cannot even hold it together. Like on
3: Did
5: YouTube.
3: You just realize
5: this? I looked up. Actually, I looked at the screen in front of me and it looks like my Uncle Maury when I was growing up back in the day. Oh my God!
2: Hey,
5: I don't like this at all.
2: Wanna come sit on my lap?
5: No.
3: I'm sorry for the distraction.
5: Sorry.
3: Let's spin the wheel for you today. Let's see who you land on.
2: Mustache you request.
4: We're live on YouTube.
6: All right, fingers crossed. Today's Mr. Mike's 33rd birthday, so fingers crossed for Mr. Mike.
3: Happy birthday, Mike. I hope Amber's going to take you to see Breaking Benjamin, along with Chevelle, Starset, and Cammy Kehoe. That's on Friday, September 18th. Going to be an absolutely amazing show. Maybe a birthday present. Amber, will you be taking that husband of yours?
6: It's actually our wedding anniversary, September 18th.
4: Oh, my God. How perfect is this?
3: Wow. That couldn't line up any better.
2: Yeah, that's great.
3: That's pretty solid. Well done, Amber. Way to spin that wheel. Good job. We will have more wheels to spin later today with Walt Klinger and Pat Capone. But, Michael, do you know what's next?
5: Well, yes, I do, Maris. I know that
3: Just say 95 minutes commercial free.
5: 95 minutes commercial free, and would you skip happy hour for a sauna hour?
3: He got there.
5: The answer is yes.
2: Thus.
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5: Hey, it's Michael from the Morning Mosh Pit. Elevated risk for severe thunderstorms today. Early morning showers possible, then a round of destructive showers and thunderstorms arriving tonight after 9 p.m. A high of 82 degrees, and it's going to be muggy.
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0: 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I would like to do you one better. Let's add a little alcohol to the sauna, and then everyone wins.
1: That's what I'm talking about.
0: Yeah, let's go.
2: That sounds like a terrible idea.
1: Double up. And when you get warm, you get drunker.
0: Are we whipping dongs out in the sauna?
1: Sure. Or, I mean, are you?
2: No.
1: Okay. Me neither, I mean.
2: You do what you want. Never mind.
1: Is there bubbles?
2: What kind?
0: Sauna.
1: Then you can, oh, sauna. Oh, I was thinking hot tub. All right, never mind.
2: No. Explain.
1: The hot tub.
2: You just thought it was a hot tub.
1: Well,
0: are you putting bubbles in your hot tub?
1: We did growing up.
0: I don't think you're supposed to.
1: Oh. Well, dongs and bubbles.
2: The more he tells us, the more I'm surprised that he has made it to this year.
0: Like, barely. To be fair.
2: Are you going?
0: Yeah.
2: Okay.
0: Yeah, I'm going to go to sauna.
1: I hear saunas are really fun.
0: You want to know why I'm going to go to a sauna? Because it's goddamn freezing in Chicago for 10 months out of the year, and I can't stand it.
1: Winter would be perfect.
0: Yeah, dog. Give me a glass of wine in a sauna in January. I'm having a great time.
2: Yeah, nah. I'm good on that.
1: Yeah.
2: If it's winter, I'm going to enjoy me some winter, and I'm enjoying the muggy nastiness that is summertime.
0: You're not. No. No.
2: You're not.
0: No. How can you enjoy that?
2: It feels
0: even
2: great.
0: What you described is icky.
2: Yeah, for you.
0: Yeah, you're right.
2: Yeah.
1: Everybody's different.
0: Yeah, you like to get a little gross.
2: That's right.
1: Sweaty.
0: A little messy.
2: Yeah, if I'm going to spend some time sitting outside enjoying myself, it'll be at a concert, not in a box with a bunch of other people.
1: Come on, man. I'll give you a back rub.
0: Give me a mustache
2: that's
0: ride.
2: That's not going to sell it. That really is not going to sell it. As Maria is.
0: I even tried mine.
1: She is wearing a mustache on camera right
2: has
1: now.
2: Has all of her hair tucked in Michael's hat right
1: here,
2: now.
1: Here, I'm going to take, because some people, excuse me, some people, I'm cleaning my lens off. Some people can't get on the live chat on YouTube or Instagram or whatever and see her. So I'm going to get a picture and we'll post that up so people can see it all. Hey, you look like a dude. That's crazy. You look like a Muppet human.
0: I got a question though.
1: Maria, this is crazy. I don't know why it's freaking me out.
0: Mikey?
1: Yeah. Yeah.
0: Am I a handsome man?
1: Yeah, you're a good looking fella. You're short.
0: Yeah.
1: But you're a good looking man.
0: I'm a hot guy.
1: No!
0: Yeah!

0: of a show out there at Tinley Park. Rock 95.5, Chicago's rock station. The Morning Mosh Pit is on.
1: Hell of a show.
0: I know. I get a little breathy. It's time for rock news.
2: Oh, my God.
0: You know, Josh Queens of the Stone Age, just over here playing at Soldier Field. Yep. Before they were at Soldier Field, they were in Detroit playing Ford Field. And there's videos starting to surface of him on stage. I guess Ford Field told him that if he smoked on stage, he'd get a $10,000 fine.
2: Okay.
0: You know what he did?
2: He smoked on stage.
0: He smoked on stage, and he lit the crowd up. He said, I was going to play the audio, but it'll take Mayor's a lot of chopping and editing, so I'll bleep it myself. Don't let these bleep corporate bleeps tell you what to do. Do whatever the bleep you want, he said. Bleep that bleep. The rant kept going, and it wasn't just about a cigarette. He went after us the $60 parking people had to do to at the stadium.
1: Yeah.
0: He went after $45 beers. He went after scalpers. And at the end, he goes, oh, yeah, and F flock cameras.
1: Yes!
2: There we go.
1: Hell yes to all of this. He can come on our show.
0: He went on and he said they griped about the band had been sent hunting around the stadium for their one small smoking spot when he gave up and just started smoking.
1: That's a $10,000 cigarette right there.
0: And no word if they actually got fined. A lot of times they just will be like, whatever, get him out of here.
1: And
0: This is also kind of interesting. Brandon Flowers of The Killers thinking about quitting music completely. In a recent interview with The Times, in promotion with his new solo album called Thrasher, Brandon Flowers revealed that he's been considering quitting music. The Killers frontman admitted that recently he's been questioning whether the lifestyle is even sustainable. He says, quote, I'm really going through it right now. How much longer do I want to do this? What does this mean? What am I doing anyway? Flowers said. Whenever I finish a tour, I fail and I get sick. Or without fail, I get sick. In the entertainment business,
2: it's rough.
0: It's a tough business.
1: Yes.
0: Musicians, by the way, have had it really rough over the past 20 years. It's only gotten worse for them and harder to become a popular musician. For him, it's kind of like, I feel like if I had a song called Mr. Brightside, I think for 50 grand, I could get out and sing it, a couple times a week.
1: This sounds a month. Like Brandon Flowers is maybe having his midlife crisis. Which, just coincidentally, is my time to swoop in. What is up, my dude?
0: Yeah. This is a little bit... I've thought about this, too, as I get a little bit older. He went on to explain that seeing how happy his father was with a quieter way of life outside of a big city, that kind of thing, it said that's fueling his thoughts. He says, quote, my dad used to go to yard sales where he'd buy frames to take home and paint. He's never had any money in his life, and he's happier than I am.
1: I think you always want what you don't have, because who's to say his dad didn't have fantasies of being a rock star, too, and maybe had some version of regret in his life where he was like, man, I should have tried.
0: We got this and all the rock news over at Rock 955.

0: It is the Morning Mosh Pit on Rock 95.5, and what an absolute pleasure it is. TNA wrestler Mustafa Ali in studio today.
1: A pleasure. I love how he said my name. One more time for me.
0: Mustafa Ali.
1: My man.
2: He does have a good voice.
1: Good morning, Chicago.
3: Morning. Thanks for joining us.
1: Thanks for having me.
3: Yeah, man.
0: I have to ask the big question.
1: What's the big question? Why am I so jacked?
4: I feel very inadequate standing next to him.
1: But go on. What's the question?
2: How much protein?
0: Being a police officer in Homewood, and now you're just this huge international wrestler.
1: Yeah.
0: What goes into that decision?
1: Man, just right place, right time, luck, perseverance, all the, you know, the good vibes and all the, you know, classic story of never giving up. But honestly, this sounds cheesy. I give all the credit to my wife, man.
0: Okay.
1: There's so many times where this sounds really cheesy. I'm always was trying to use her as my excuse to why I didn't make it. So many times I'm like, oh, I'm going to retire because I really want to settle down and family life and be a good dad. And she's like, hey, if you can't make it, don't put that on me. You know what I mean?
0: Wow.
1: So it was kind of like, damn, girl. Like, but a hard look in the mirror, like, yo, if you want to make it,
0: yeah,
1: what are you lacking? What is it? Why is it not happening? And I was just able to focus down, double down, and, you know, shot my shot with WWE at the time, and you know, a life changing opportunity came that way. Thanks to my wife.
3: No, that's your wife sounds like
1: amazing.
3: A baller.
1: She's a badass.
3: Hell yeah.
0: Great support system.
2: Says here, one of your favorite pro wrestlers is the Macho Man, Randy Savage.
1: My man.
2: I was actually going to ask you that. One of the most successful people I know in the entire world claims that he would never be as successful as he was if he didn't have his wife and kids.
1: Mm.
2: How much of a motivator is that when you get up to do things? Because I don't have a wife and kids, and I feel like there's a difference. I feel like this is something I might be missing out on.
1: There's just this innate responsibility to provide, right? I read this really interesting fact. When my child, we have a four-year-old at home, right? When she wakes up, my wife sits up right away. She can hear this child right away.
0: Mm-hmm.
1: I sleep right through it. But if there's a crack in the door, or the house is settling or something,
3: I got monsters, spiders, you get the kids.
1: The last house you want to mess with is my type.
0: Oh, right? I bet.
1: So, like, it's just, and we were discussing, it's just that, and it's kind of like work with me. Like, you know, I'm the owner and the head trainer of the Chicago Wrestling Center, a professional wrestling center where you can learn how to wrestle.
2: Oh, thank God.
1: I have my own side businesses, and then I'm with TNA. I'm also taking independent bookings across the world. We were just talking off here about all this international travel. Yeah, I'm passionate about it, but man, sometimes I just want to kind of chill for a minute.
0: Yeah.
1: I can't. I see these three beautiful kids. I see my beautiful wife. I see the life I want to provide for them. I want to, I don't know when, but not decades from now, but in the next couple of years, I'd like to peel back and start enjoying the fruits of my labor.
2: I hope you beat everybody's ass. I like that.
1: And I just want to give them the best, man, because they've given me everything, so the least I can do is give them the best in this world.
2: That's incredible.
1: Yeah.
2: I love that. That's really cool.
0: All right. North side or south side?
1: I'm going to be real with you. I'm a Bolingbrook kid.
0: Okay.
1: And so many people came from the north side to Bolingbrook. So I think I just fit in with them. I go, yeah, north side, let's go. Hey, man, north, south, south side. We're all one side. I personally don't care, but if you're going to, you know, make me pick, let's go north.
3: The side. Same side.
1: The same side.
0: Yeah, Michael's riding high on the Cubbies right now.
2: Yeah. Cubbies bats are hot. The team's doing really well. Maria's trying to get me to throw a bunch of money on the Cubs tonight. It's funny, he walked in the door and I was right in the middle of it. I'm like, no, here's what we should do tonight.
1: And I was like, you, sir, have a problem.
3: No! No! No problem.
0: You picked up on that in less than 2 minutes of being in the studio. Yeah.
2: He goes, I don't gamble. And I said, you should. It's a blast.
1: Sound advice.
0: But you mentioned your Chicago Wrestling Center. Why is this so important for you to have the center in Chicago? And are there any names over there that we should keep a lookout for?
1: Yeah, absolutely. So let me get the names across before I go into my big dramatic spiel about Chicago. Brian Gorda is probably like the top prospect that I've trained since day one. He's been with me for about a year. An absolute killer. Like, you look at this dude, he's the dude that you don't want to meet on the street, right?
0: Okay.
1: The nicest dude, but he will rip your head off.
0: So Maria just, could take him down.
1: Yeah, Maria could take everybody in the gym. Right,
2: let her get that mustache back on.
1: There's a former WWE talent that's now trained with me. She was in the LFG NXT program. Her name is Pinky Montoya.
0: Okay.
1: I keep our eyes on her. There's just something about her. And there's just a list. There's Lily, there's Victor, all these guys. Check out the page at Chicago Wrestling Center. You'll be able to see all of them in action. As far as why, I'm at the stage in my career now where I kind of want to do things right that I felt went wrong in my career. Mm-hmm. And this isn't meant to be like, this is what went, you know, I'm jaded, I'm bitter.
3: It's your wife, isn't it?
1: Yeah, yeah, it's my wife. I had an opportunity many, many times, and it was like the generation that was above me wasn't exactly like extending the helping hand, right? And that's how wrestling works. Nobody breaks through, right?
0: Right.
1: Yeah. It's a team effort. So I feel like I'm in this position specifically with TNA and in the independents and in Chicago where I'm the guy that's reaching down. I'm going to extend the hand. I'm going to pull you up.
0: That's awesome.
1: I don't want you to feel good. I want you to be effing great.
3: Yeah. There we go.
1: So I'm very brash. I'm very, but the sincerity of it is that this is how it's supposed to be.
0: Yeah.
1: Like Sting didn't become Sting. It was Ric Flair that reached down to bring up Sting. Mm. That's how this pro wrestling business is supposed to work. So I'm in the position now to do that with TNA, with the Chicago Wrestling Center. And I just, it's my way of righting a wrong.
0: That's awesome. I love how that tree just keeps growing for everybody.
2: TNA wrestling star Mustafa Ali in the studio right now. Tell us about lockdown.
1: Man, Sunday, August 23rd, if you're not there, you're an idiot. TNA lockdown's taking place. It's the first time we're doing this event in 10 years.
2: Wow.
1: It's an iconic TNA wrestling event. Like, there's this whole kind of thing of TNA wrestling's back, and it's more prevalent than with this year with our huge AMC deal. We're on every Thursday night on AMC on the TNA Plus app. Yours truly just recently main evented the show.
2: Yes, he did. Wow. Yes, he did.
1: Rave reviews. And now that leads us into lockdown. Every single match is taking place inside the steel cage.
0: Oh, that's cool.
1: There's going to be something for, and the big thing, despite it being lockdown, there is truly something for everybody.
0: Yeah.
1: If you're a wrestling fan, even if you're not, if you're a casual fan, bring the kids, bring the family. It's an amazing event, top to bottom. We have the legends like the Hardys.
0: Oh,
1: we have,
0: yes.
1: An old-time GOAT. He'll go down as one of the GOATs. We have Nick Nemeth, our current TNA world champion. And, I mean, we got Chicago's own, Mustafa Ali. So why would you not come? Please, TNAwrestling.com for all the info.
2: Credit Union One Amphitheater, August 23rd.
0: No.
2: Credit That's what I'm looking
0: Union
2: at right
0: One
2: here.
0: Union One Arena.
2: Oh, Arena.
0: UIC.
2: I just saw Credit Union One. They must be sponsoring numerous. Where's that one?
1: They're all over the
0: UIC.
1: Place.
2: Oh, okay, perfect. Yes. Okay.
3: They've got the credit.
1: So they got the credit. They got the credit.
3: To do it.
2: And when it says pre-show is an hour before, there must be something going on for the pre-show when people are coming
1: so,
2: in.
1: Yeah, so, I mean, we usually do a panel where we kind of run down, but rumor has it, there might be some live matches.
2: Interesting.
1: Might make an appearance. And it's also an opportunity for local talent or talent that may not be featured on the main pay-per-view to still have a crack. And it's nice when you walk in. Mm-hmm. It's a way to get people to get to their seats, too. You know what I mean?
0: Get here early. I mean,
1: go to your merch. Grab your Mustafa Ali t-shirt for sure. Grab your TNA t-shirt. Grab your meet-and-greet tickets for later that night. And then get your ass in the seats.
0: So how do you prepare for this match? Because this is steel cage. That's not normal wrestling.
1: So I've only been in one cage match in my 23-plus year career. I've been in plenty of other matches, but for some reason, the steel cage has always eluded me, thankfully. I have no choice inside. Believe me, TNA has presented some match options that I've very easily turned down. Lockdown, the name of the pay-per-view, every match, so I couldn't wiggle this one. I'm excited about it, but I am anxious. I am nervous. There's a lot of pressure specifically on this match, not because it's just a hometown performance. It's the story we're telling right now. The story that I'm involved with around TNA, I would say, it could sound egotistical, whatever. I'm the man there right now.
0: No, you are the man.
2: That's awesome.
0: It's not ego. It's a truth.
1: This is the heaviest, most emotionally involved story right now, and the pressure's on to outdo the main event that we just did, right? The world was talking about this main event. It was all over the wrestling news sites. This is something I can't go into, but I had numerous people from other companies reaching out to me about how great this main event was.
0: That's a great feeling.
1: And the thing is, the thing that meant the most to me goes, this is what that match is, what TNA wrestling reminded me of my older,
2: cool.
1: You know what I mean?
0: Yeah.
1: And we have OGs like Frankie Kazarian that's been everywhere, and he's like, yo, that's what TNA wrestling needs to be. That's where we need to go. That's the vision. So
0: absolutely,
1: to be the guy with his foot on the gas.
2: That's cool, bro.
1: Get off the gas.
2: I'm excited for you. That's so cool.
0: So as you are the guy, you're the head of Order 4, right?
1: Yeah.
0: Can we join?
1: Hey, you know, there's a lot of turbulence in Order 4 right now. I'm just saying, I got press secretary Mila Moore can review some applications, and maybe Order 4 needs to go over and do a little revamping. So, yeah, you know, I like what I see. I like the vibe over here.
0: Okay.
1: We got to talk about his gambling
2: thing. Yeah. Well, no. I was going to ask.
1: Campaign funds can't be, you know. Yeah.
2: Is there any skinny wrestlers? Because I would like to jump in. I just haven't met crazy strength, but I got no muscle.
3: I myself am interested in wrestling in the steel.
2: Yeah. I bet you are.
1: She said, Southern wrath. get you to watch some Memphis wrestling. Let's go.
5: I need to talk to your wife.
1: You know, I'm surrounded by beautiful women all day, and my wife is really cool about it.
0: That's awesome.
1: I mean, sometimes the eyebrows go up a little bit, and I'm like, oh.
5: I was going to say, all she's going to do is shoot you that look, and you're like, yes, ma'am.
1: But it's funny when she comes to the shows, because the girl's like, run to like, she's so gorgeous. Her eyes. I'm like, oh, thank God.
5: It's got to happen. Yeah, you know. She knows she's creepy.
1: She's gorgeous. She's the best.
0: No, that's absolutely amazing. Mustafa, absolutely amazing to have you in with us. Any last words about lockdown before you head out?
1: Listen, TNA Wrestling is on something right now. I'm telling you, please be a part of this historic event. We're trying to break our attendance record. Tickets are flying. Go to TNAWrestling.com. All the info is there. I'm on the show. If
0: that's
1: anything
0: the most
1: else,
0: important part,
1: yeah,
0: right
1: seriously.
0: There.
1: If anything else, I will be. I promise you. I guarantee you. I will do everything in my power to make sure you get your money's worth. So this is me endorsing the event. So please join us. TNA Wrestling Lockdown Sunday, August 23rd.
0: There we go. 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Don't miss this one, Mustafa. Absolute pleasure having you in studio. We're going to continue 95 minutes. 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

0: Your first time skydiving?
1: What the hell?
0: And your chute won't open? Ah! The good news is, we're commercial free. Ooh, that's going to leave a mark.
1: You think?

0: 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It is text time. 844-955-9550 is the number to send your texts right here in. We read them all, and some of them make it on the air. Mm-hmm. Let's start out from the 847. I wish I had the energy you three have.
1: Thanks. It's because we have to be up so early that we have to chug caffeine.
0: It's good till about noon.
1: Yeah.
0: And then crash.
1: And then we're done.
0: From the 708, nothing better than crushing skulls and slaying demons. Okay. Where'd that come from this morning? Do you remember what we were talking about?
1: Who knows?
0: From the 708, collectible coins. Maris, you were talking about this.
2: Yep.
0: Give me a little recap.
2: DC has teamed up with the U.S. Treasury to sell you silver and gold coins with Superman, Batman, Green Lantern, Robin, and Wonder Woman.
0: You'd have to be super nerd, Wonder Weird, or Batman-level crazy to go for that. Sounds like a grifter special. That's David.
2: It really is, yeah.
0: And Joe checking in, he says, as I inch closer to retirement, I'm looking at the next chapter. My lady is younger, and I can't retire for another 15 to 20 years. I have three businesses I'd consider opening. Number two on the list would be an Irish-style sports pub with a rock metal, new metal vibe. First order of business, bringing you out for Thursday.
2: Hey, there we go.
1: Hell yeah.
0: We would love to kick off a grand opening of a bar. That'd be so fun.
1: That'd be so dope, yeah.
0: From the 708, so Maris just said more music, less mosh pit. Did you? Was that a little slippery?
1: Maris. You corporate shill.
0: He's what? Trying to shut down the pit?
2: Why would I say that?
0: The no moshing signs are up?
1: Unbelievable. Damn the man.
0: I don't know. From the 708. I'm not sure who it is. Okay. Just have the number. Here. I can give out the number. 708-851.
1: Stop that. Nope.
0: Let's see here. From the 641, you're sitting in a box right now with other people.
1: I am.
0: And from the 708, all ego Ethan Palmer.
1: Okay.
0: I don't know what that means.
2: Oh, I think they named the Mustachio Maria.
0: So we're streaming
1: Mustache
0: live now.
1: Mustachio Maria's Ron, though.
0: On YouTube, Facebook, and Instagram. If you open any of those platforms, you can see into our studio right now. And Maria decided to put a mustache on today. You can also see that, if you can't jump in here, on Instagram. I've posted a picture. It is absolutely terrifying.
1: I've decided he's Ron from Toronto.
0: You look like my uncle. You really do.
2: Absolutely terrifying.
1: Come sit on my lap, nephew.
0: All right, I'm putting it on the rock page,
1: too. We were talking about ridiculous work things earlier, and 630 says, I work for the phone company. I'm an outside tech. My job is driving full-time. Work will email me a change of direction and get mad because I can't reply while I'm driving.
2: Yep.
1: Maris knows all about that.
2: I protect myself.
1: I make sure I am
2: driving safely.
1: And right, do that.
2: And more importantly, I make sure I'm driving safely when you're in the car, or when you're in the car, Michael.
1: That's great. I don't need the talk back, though, about it. Like, you can just drive safely without texting me about it.
0: It just texts us back, and it's automatic, and it says, I hate you. You are a horrible person. I don't want to talk to you. Don't ever message me again, is what I see when
2: it actively says, I'm driving, sent by my car. That's what it says.
1: It's really bitchy.
2: Over-exaggeration from both of them.
0: It's the tone, okay? We need to fix the tone.
2: Okay.
1: 219 says, good morning from Crown Point in Jana. Hey. This is Kathy, just waiting for the storm to get here. It's lightning like crazy. I hope you all have a great day.
2: Yeah, we will.
1: Thank you. Mm-hmm. You too.
0: And for everyone who was wondering, I have gone all in on the Cubs tonight.
1: Hell yeah!
0: Maria's been trying to get me to do it all day.
2: What's the bet?
0: 200.
2: Okay.
0: Cubs money line.
2: Okay.
0: Nico Horner for a hit, and PCA for a hit. Just a three-way parlay.
1: Now, when you say all in, you mean you spent all of the money in that account?
0: I put 200. I have 225 in the account. Like, the 25 is what I'm going to dig out with once if this loses today.
1: You didn't go all in.
0: Cubs money line.
2: He went big.
1: You went PCA. Big. He didn't went go big. All in.
2: I commend you for that because I would have did it.
0: What do you think of this bet? You've been hearing me analyze it all morning.
2: It's a safe bet.
0: Showed
2: you should
0: kitchen.
2: Get your return on it, but you also let Maria manipulate you off your
1: no.
2: Your
0: last
1: bat.
0: Time
1: he
0: I got a JJ McCarthy jersey.
2: Yeah,
1: because if he had let me manipulate him, he'd be all in right now.
0: All in is for
2: she's
0: poker.
2: Not
0: it's
2: happy.
0: Not even. A, but it doesn't. It's not the
1: down
0: same.
1: To oh, the right. base.
0: Oh,

0: glorious day on the morning mosh pit, full of serenity, zen.
1: What mosh pit were you in?
2: What were you listening to?
1: I took an elbow to the groin.
0: And sometimes on Rock 95.5, we lie.
3: Speaking of elbow, shout out to Mustafa Ali from TNA.
1: That was awesome.
3: Came in studio today. Just absolutely amazing.
1: I was just sitting next to the guy and I was like, this is like a really peaceful human. Yeah. Like, what is just a nice dude to be around?
3: And then it's interesting because, like, when you see him in the ring,
1: he'll crush your face.
3: Switch. Yeah. Is, oh my gosh.
1: Yeah. That's cool.
3: Yeah.
1: What a great get. Maris hooked that interview up. That was super fun.
3: Actually, shout out to our man, Josh. He was the one who reached out to me and then his manager, Ross. We got it all set up. But
0: who'd you have to sleep with for that one?
3: Nobody. Not this time around.
1: Okay. Yeah.
3: Yeah. Yeah.
1: Interesting.
3: Yeah. Get to save my...
1: What about the CM Punk interview?
0: Virginity.
3: we got to talk about that on another show. Okay, all right. We'll
1: talk about that after we go off the air today.
3: But no,
0: he put the U in CM Punk.
3: Wow! Excited for...
1: Oh, my favorite joke. That's the Doritos joke of the day right there.
3: Wow.
1: Yeah.
3: Wow.
1: Wow. And the more I go back and think about it,
3: the more I
0: have
3: right
0: to ask for forgiveness from the Lord real quick for that one.
1: We need a full priest
0: Our
1: to come
0: Father
1: in here.
0: Who art in heaven, what's up?
3: Any clergy members want to bless Maria because or the
1: Throw
3: studio?
1: Holy water on her?
3: I just want to watch her burn.
0: And drip it on me, baby.
3: But for real, looking forward to TNA Lockdown coming up on August 23rd. That's going to be a great one. Steel Cage matches the entire night.
1: And not Credit Union One Amphitheater.
3: 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I think that's a field trip day for me.
1: That sounds like a blast, man.
3: Yeah.
0: Play date.
1: Hey, can we get play date? Can we get good scenes?
3: Let's go get a play date.
2: Let's go.
3: All right. We'll see you tomorrow.
1: Bye.
3: Some professionalism will be entering the studio here next.
0: That's a nice change.
3: Walt from Stabbing Westward.
1: Apologize for the smell.
3: Yeah.

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0: Oh, joy. Another roller coaster weather day. A severe thunderstorm watch until 2 o'clock today. Damaging winds, hail, rain, you know, all the good stuff. It's Wold. I'll keep you updated with any concerns and play you the best rock music in Chicago per normal. And you're going to have a chance to spin the wheel of rock today before 3. 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
2: Thanks again for taking me to the game, man. I can't wait to get in there. 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

was the first single from the Chili Peppers' Californication album, and it won the Grammy for Best Rock Song in 1999. Released five singles off that album. That was one of the big ones. It's Walt. I saw a list today of rock songs from 1986. Damn, what a good year for music that was. Might have to dig deeper into that for the cellist. Here's one of the big ones from 86. It's The Outfield on Rock 95.5.

Today marks the anniversary of the last time Led Zeppelin played a show with John Bonham. Some small affair at Nebworth in the UK, 150,000 people. So let's crank up some Zeppelin on Rock 95.5, Chicago's rock station.

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0: you believe in the afterlife, there are signs. A rock drummer may have manifested before his band's reunion show. 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
5: Yay, yay!

obviously there's some weather moving through the area. There are warnings going off and sirens and all that stuff. Definitely pay attention to them. Take shelter if you need. There is a lot of red on the radar, so you need to take shelter. Protect yourself. Be safe. I'll keep you up to date here and keep playing some tunes, but be safe. 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

Did Neil Peart visit Getty during those first Rush shows in L.A. this year? Getty seems to think so. I'll tell you about that after today's 11 o'clock live coming up at the top of the hour. It's Poppy, Amy Lee, Courtney LaPlante, The End of You on Rock 95.5.

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0: After the first Rush show at the Forum on their 50-something tour this year, you know, with new drummer Annika Niles, Geddy was in his hotel room, balcony door open, and a bird flew in. Perched, looked at him, kind of winked, and finally flew out. Then it returned, and Geddy thinks it may have been Neil giving his approval. If you saw the Rush shows, you know the drums are in good hands with Annika. She nails the drum feels in that one. Tom Sawyer for today's 11 o'clock live on Rock 95.5, Chicago's rock station.
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Oh, you gotta love summertime, don't you? Especially weather like this. What a crazy day. It is still very, very dangerous, especially to the south of the city. If you're in Indiana, you definitely want to be taking shelter because there is some serious wind coming through, possible tornadoes. So definitely be careful. Listen to the warnings. Take shelter. We'll keep you up to date and keep the tunes flowing for you right here on Rock 95.5, Chicago's Rock Station.

So I learned a new word today, derecho, which apparently is also known as an inland hurricane. Long live straight line winds, and that appears to be what's rolling through Chicagoland this morning. So please be safe. Take shelter if you need, especially in Indiana. Tens of thousands without power. Man, those ComEd folks are going to be busy today. So I'm going to keep pumping the tunes for you. It's Disturbed, I Will Not Break, on Rock 95.5, Chicago's rock station.

0: It is so crazy. They're showing wind speeds up to over 100 miles an hour, straight line winds in Indiana right now. So please be careful if you're still outside and not in a safe place, because these are very dangerous winds. The set list coming up at the top of the hour. We're going to look at the year 1986, because I found so many great rock records released that year. That's coming up at the top of the hour on Rock 95.5, Chicago's rock station.
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Well, it's been an eventful morning, but let's move on to the Sellers. What do you want to hear for the lunch hour at 844-955-9550? 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We'll put together an hour of music for the lunch hour with your request. We're also going to count down the top five rock songs of 1986 if you got a favorite. Let me know. It's Harvey Danger on Rock 95.5.

If you know me, then you know that I'm all about haunted houses, and I just saw that Slash is soundtracking a haunted house at Halloween Horror Nights in Hollywood, and also there's the Ozzy Osbourne house, Ice Nine Kills doing the soundtrack for Terror Tram with Art the Clown. I have to make the pilgrimage to Hollywood this fall. It's Walt. 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And also, we're going to count down the top five rock songs of 1986. 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

falling away from me. It's falling away from me. It's falling away from me.

0: Jamie called in, wanted to get Falling Away From Me from Korn on the set list. It's Rock 95.5. I'm Walt. It's the set list in Our Music for the Lunch Hour. Bill, with your request, is a talkback request.
1: Hey, Walt, this is Glenn down here in Georgia. Big fan. My favorite 1986 song would be Master of Puppets.

I just love that song. 3 days grace and apologies. It's Walt. This is the set list in our music for the lunch hour. That's Bill with your request. And what an eventful morning, huh? Got a text request from Joe, the head roadie of wrestling. Says, hey, Walt, I'm out here braving the weather, walking my route, delivering mail in Oak Lawn, the land of Maris. Can I get Indestructible by Disturbed for the set list? I think it makes sense for today. Let's go ahead and play some Disturbed. It's Rock 95.5, Chicago's rock station.

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0: It's the Celis and Arby's for the lunch hour. Bill with your request. Kind of running down some of the bigger rock songs of 1986. Hello.
1: Hi, Walt. Mokina Tyler here. Happy terrific Tuesday.
0: How are you doing, Tyler? Is Mokina still standing?
1: In this moment, yes.
0: That's good to hear. What do you got today?
1: The year 1986 also released. It was also the year that Van Halen released their first album with Sammy Hagar. Do you remember that 5150 album?
0: Of course.
1: Yeah. You got a favorite track from it?
0: My favorite is Why Can't This Be Love? And it is one of the biggest rock songs of the year. So let's go ahead and put it on the set list. It's Van Halen on Rock 95.5, Chicago's rock station.

The Offspring on the set list in our music for the lunch hour. Bill, with your request, it's Walt. And we're looking at the year 1986 today. So many great rock songs released that year. And one of the biggest albums of the year has to be Bon Jovi's Slippery When Wet, which is going to turn 40 next week when I'm on vacation. So happy to celebrate it today. Let's play this one, which kicks off side number two. It's Bon Jovi and Raise Your Hands on Rock 95.5, Chicago's rock station.

0: Did I just see on TV that 95% of Lake County in Indiana is without power? That's crazy. Over 200,000 people without power after the storms this morning. It's going to take some time to get it all back. 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

As we learned today, a derecho is an inland hurricane. So kind of had one of those earlier today. So that song makes sense. It's Walt. How'd you like to spin the wheel of rock, score some concert tickets, go see one of these great shows coming to Credit Union One Amphitheater? I've got Five Finger Death Punch, Motley Crue, Rob Zombie with Marilyn Manson, Breaking Benjamin and Chevelle, or Stain, all on the wheel of rock. And if you want to spin it, 844-955-9550. 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
1: This is Steve.
0: Steve, hope you're ready for a great rock show. Want to spin the wheel of rock, see what you get?
1: I'd love to.
0: All right, let's give this thing a whirl, see what's going on here. Let's see where it lands. Yeah, there's still so many great shows on here. And Five Finger Death Punch, coming to Credit Union One Amphitheater, August 19th. You just got yourself a pair of tickets. Thanks to Live Nation. You're going.
1: Right on.
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0: Born on America's darkest day, September 11th, 01, the Tunnel to Towers Foundation, they have been helping American heroes ever since. Heroes like U.S. Army Sergeant William Bernard McKenna, exposed to burn pits. McKenna later died from T-cell lymphoma, leaving his wife, Dina, and two daughters. Tunnel to Towers honored Sergeant McKenna. 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

What was the last full-length album you bought? Because there's a band who has put out 9 of them, but they don't believe in full-length albums anymore. You're going to hear them in 8 minutes on Rock 95.5, Chicago's Rock.

So apparently Motley Crue doesn't believe in full-length albums anymore, and I get it. Look, attention spans are short. Small EPs seem to be the way to go these days. However, putting out a full album, you know, 10 songs, taking you on a journey, letting you escape for an hour, it's still so special. I mean, could you imagine if Pink Floyd said, nah, we're just going to do 3 songs and you didn't get all of The Wall or all of Dark Side? Regardless, Motley Crue has plenty of hits and they're going to play them at Credit Union One Amphitheater on the 22nd. And I'm pretty sure we're going to get this one. It's Home Sweet Home on Rock 95.5.

0: Apparently, there is a solar eclipse happening tomorrow, but sadly, we won't be able to see it here in Chicago. But if you're in Alaska, you should have a good view of this thing. I'm going to be there a week late, apparently. But if you happen to be in Alaska now, listening on Rock 95.5 on the iHeartRadio app, send us a talkback message and tell us how it is. It's Walt, Tool, Linkin Park, Nirvana, all on the other side. Hang on.
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Tool headlining on Saturday, September 19th. They go on at 8:20 after Morrissey. 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Saturday is my pick. You've got Agent Day Poitois. 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You've got Agent Day Poitras. Saturday is my pick. You've got Agent Day Poitras, or however you pronounce it. 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Fingers crossed we're going to get this one from Tool. It's Sober on Rock 95.5.

Oh, and speaking of Riot Fest, we will also get the debut of William Shatner and his new heavy metal band, The Effers. The dude is 95, and he's going to front a metal band at Riot Fest. Come on, it doesn't get any better than that. It's Nirvana on Rock 95.5.

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1: Yeah, I live in the south suburbs, Chicago Heights area. We just got hammered again with a real bad storm. I think it was another tornado came through this way.
0: Was it?
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0: I just saw a video from Homewood. Places messed up. 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
1: yeah, I've lived in the south suburbs my entire life. 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
0: Never been like this. I've never seen it like this before. I hope this isn't a new trend that lasts for years, but man, it's been a hell of a year. I'm glad you're safe.
1: All right, man. Thanks. Keep playing good music.
0: You got it, man. 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Coming back with the Red Hot Chili Peppers on Chicago's Rock Station.
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0: don't know how good they have it with these lyric sites. 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

The band had no idea at the time that it would be the last time that they would play with their drummer. In 1979, Led Zeppelin played this massive gig at Knebworth, England on this day, playing in front of like 150,000 people. They had no way of knowing then it would be the last time they would play with John Bonham, who passed away a year later in 1980. One of the best rock drummers of all time. Even he had a hard time with the original time signature of this one. It's Black Dog on Rock 95.5.

It's Walt. I did bring my umbrella with me today, but I forgot my kayak. So hopefully I make it home safely. The storms are past, but there's flood warnings and watches in Chicagoland, so just be careful. If you see standing water, don't plow through it. The Klinger Show is next. I'll talk to you tomorrow after the morning mosh pit on Rock 95.5. It's Bad Omens on Chicago's Rock Station.

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0: Join us tomorrow on the morning mosh pit for White Sox Wednesday. Your chance to win some tickets.
1: Sorry, it's Maria Palmer. I'm pulling up the bear suit for tomorrow.
2: 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Step right up. The Wheel of Rock is back with the biggest tickets
3: 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We'll be here tomorrow morning.

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7: Overnight temperature is going to drop down to about 67 degrees as we see some clearing skies overnight. Your Wednesday forecast looking pretty cloudy with some storms around, a high of 82.
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9: 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Join us tomorrow on the morning mosh pit for White Sox Wednesday. 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
7: 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The Wheel of Rock is back with the biggest tickets for your summer. 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